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Kilo 63 Medic 1 on EMS 1 and Monroe Township, 1420 South Black Horse Pike, between South Main Street, Corker Lane at Atlas, at Cedar Grove, a cardiac arrest, 2002.

0: 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For 415 Egg Harbor Road between Friendship Road and Jamestown Road, a motor vehicle crash. 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On 5-1 in Washington Township, 415 Egg Harbor Road between Greentree Road and Jamestown Road, a motor vehicle crash. 20-05.
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0: 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Going to be the vent unit room 108 for a 67-year-old male, CPR in progress. He'll be working with DLS 63, just arrived.
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Cluster BLS 45, from the same again. Correction, 65. Camden from Gloucester. They arrived at the hospital about 12 minutes ago. Okay, very good. Do you know what hospital? Jefferson Wash. Yeah, okay, very good. Thank you.

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Station 25 Walls, Station 36 105 1 on Woolworths Township, Russell Mill Road, and Oakview Terrace, a service on the tree removal, 2054.

It was 3437-3 on the MS 101 West, 910 Gateway Boulevard. Between Chestnut Street and Port Mill Road at West Park Apartments, Department Delta 8, a medical emergency. Pillow 34, utility 73 on MS 1 West, Will 910 Gateway Boulevard, between Chestnut Street and Port Mill Road at West Park Apartments, Department Delta 8, a medical emergency, 2058.

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0: Appreciate it.

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An alarm system. 2152.

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S34, EMS Wellness of Township, 601 Canyon Street, between Walnut Street and Chestnut Street, Westwood Court Apartments, SL 15. S34, EMS Wellness of Township, 601 Canyon Street, Westwood Court Apartments, SL 15, 2205.

US 18 on EMS 1 in West Tampa, 44 Biscayne Boulevard off of Route 45 at Thermal Paint. BLS 18 on EMS 1 in West Stafford, 44 Biscayne Boulevard, off of Route 45 at Donald Payne, 2225.

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Apartment 424, cardiac emergency, 2239.

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BLS 10-9, on EMS 1 Washington Township, 10 Mulberry Road, between Egg Harbor Road and Greenwood Drive, is a cash emergency, 2303.

You're 16 minute one on MS 1 in East Greenwich, 83 Sunset Drive. Between weather vane and windward drives, a cardiac emergency. You're 16 minute one on MS 1 in East Greenwich. 83 Sunset Drive, between weather vane and windward drives, a cardiac emergency. 2311.

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Towns at 2049, Blackwood, Burnsboro Road. Central Barry's Arnsville and 37 runs at Washington Way. Apartment Officer 9, sick ass emergency. PLS 10-9 on EMS 1 Washington Township, 2049 Blackwood Barnesboro Road. Between Wilbury Turnersville and Clinton Roads at Washington Way, Apartment Oscar 9, is a catch emergency. 2324.

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Mm-hmm. LS 61 EMS 1 Monroe Township. 139 Silver Birch Road. Forest Drive and White Oak Lane, a full victim. LS 61 EMS 1 Monroe Township. 139 Silver Birch Road. Forest Drive and White Oak Lane, all victims. 0027.

Staten Island, medic 3 on EMS 1 to Washington Township 5, Plumstead Road, between Mansfield Drive and Manchester Road, a cardiac emergency. ULA Staten Island, medic 3 on EMS Washington Township 5, Plumstead Road, between Mansfield Drive and Manchester Road, cardiac emergency 0041.

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They list 20 medic, well known EMS warm with after Red Bank Avenue on Crown Point Road with a conscious person. They list 20 medic one on EMS warm West Effort. Red Bank Avenue on Crown Point Road with a conscious person 0251.

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Off of North Main Street, on a medical emergency. Villa 61 on MS 1, Monroe Township, 37 Candlewood Road. Off of North Main Street, on a medical emergency, 0255.

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A respiratory emergency. PLS 16, Medic 1 on EMS 1 in Poles Park, 220 Berkeley Road. Between West Broad Street and Cedar Avenue, Cedar Knoll Apartment, Bravo 20. A respiratory emergency, 0324.

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Between West Wood and Spruce Avenue at Pittman Manor. 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

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Okay. 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In West Valley, 501 Audubon Avenue between Crown Point and Grove Roads, cardiac arrest. 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On EMS 1 in West Hartford, 501 Audubon Avenue between Crown Point and Grove Road, cardiac arrest. 0416.

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No, it's 43 Medic 2. EMS 1 Franklin Township, 2635 North Bluebell Road. An unconscious person. That was 43 Medic 2. EMS 1 Franklin Township. 2635 North Bluebell Road. An unconscious person. 050.

Baylor 78 on English 1 Harrison Township, 245 Bishop Road, between Mullicale and Harrisonville Road, say medical emergency. Baylor 38 on English 1 and Harrison Township, 245 Bishop Road, between Mullicale and Harrisonville Road, say medical emergency, 0558.

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BLS 13 on EMS 1 in London Township, 2600 Old Mesquite Road, between Beckett and Patrick Conrad's at Thomas Foods International, medical emergency 0634.

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0: Okay, Taylor Ladder 10.

0: Squawk 10, ladder, tower ladder 10. It's a combination alarm sounding. Advised to evacuate, reporting no one feels ill.
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Ghost 30 Medic 2, EMS 1, Clayton 112, Earl Avenue, between Filbert and the Glassboro line, bleeding. Ghost 30 Medic 2, on EMS 1, in Clayton 112, Earl Avenue, between Filbert and the Glassboro line, bleeding. 714.

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1: 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Squad 10 is clear, is there 720?

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1: Okay, 41, working with the Bravo and Alpha, so take a look there.
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1: County 46? County 46, just confirming you're taking that 441 or what 4?

gun sweating. Spot 80. Sir, from Coles Road to exit 7 southbound, I got nothing in evidence. 88's going to continue on the expressway. I think foot down at Cross Kings Road. Great.

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0: 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Looks like it's going to be on the Black Horse Pike coming from Washington Township. 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
0: Great.
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2: 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We're headed southbound now, full refresh.

0: 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At the moment, it looks like you can recall 8 Bravo and the medic unit.
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0: County, 25, make a left hand southbound.
1: County Route 46, Mesa.
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0: 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Station 22, BLS 22, on Fire 1 in Mandra, Mount Royal Road, reversing a plate motor vehicle crash. Greasy, responding with 3.
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0: 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We'll be out of Rescue.
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Station 71, 17, Fire 1, Paulsboro, 670 North Delaware Street, the Paulsboro High School, the alarm system. Station 17-1. Duty Engine 17, Fire 1 Paulsboro, 670 North Delaware Street at the Paulsboro High School, the alarm system, 754.

medic for Salem County, Oldman Township. In front of 146 Pennsville Auburn Road. A motor vehicle crash with entrapment. Medic 4. Salem County, Oldman Township. In front of 146 Pennsville Auburn Road. A motor vehicle crash with entrapment. 756.

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0: Second emergency assignment, East New Street and South Commerce Street for wires. Probably why the alarm's going off at the high school.
1: Reese, we're arriving here now. You sort of educational. The building is not evacuated.
0: Reese.
1: There's 17 11 signs on. You can send them to the wire school.
2: Station 17-1, second emergency assignment, fire 1, Paul's Row, East New Street and South Commerce Street wires. Station 17-1, a second emergency assignment on fire 1, Paul's Row, East New Street and South Commerce Street wires. 0800 hours.

0: 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They have no issue. 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
0: Is it PSC or is it East?

0: 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The second pole, I'll give you number 1,000.
1: 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Is that Ace or PSA?
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Station 73, BLS 45, Camden County Station 3, Camden County BLS. Highway 1, Route 95 northbound, the 25 mile marker, any motor vehicle crash. Station 73, BLS 45, Camden County Station 3, Camden County BLS. On Highway 1, Route 95 northbound, at the 25 mile marker, any motor vehicle crash, 810.

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0: Responding to Route 295.
1: Okay, Quinn.
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0: in the county, Westland Rescue 730. We're arriving 25.4 northbound, left shoulder, out of Westwood.
1: Westland Rescue 730, it's on location 25.4. Left shoulder, out of Westwood.

US 10-9, EMS 1, Washington Township 10, Arbutus Avenue. People with return is ordered in the dead end folks are assignment list. This is US 10-9 on EMS 1. Washington Township 10 or Arbutus Avenue between Woodbury Turns Road and the dead end of public service line. What's this?

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1: Rescue 738. Two part crash, one person to be checked out. We can handle with the northbound resources. 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

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No alarm system. Station 93 Fire 1 Deptford Township 1750 Deptford Center Road, King Deptford Mall Road and Hartford Road, Red Robin Gourmet Burgers. The alarm system 830.

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Yeah, 63 Medic 2. Yeah, Ms. Woman, Red Township, 1200, Black Horse Pike, TM Lake Avenue, and Kendall Avenue. 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On EMS 1, Monroe Township, 1200 with Black Horse Pike, Sandy Lake Avenue, Kettle Avenue, Goodfellas Motorsports, a cardiac emergency, 845.

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Only MS 1, Franklin Township, 1984 Forest Grove Road, in South Bluebell and the Atlanta County line of cardiac arrest. Station 43 Flagler, that's 43 Medic 3. Only MS 1, Franklin Township, 1984 Forest Grove Road, in South Bluebell Road, the Atlanta County line of cardiac arrest. 853.

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0: 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Area Park Bank. Any motor vehicle crash. US 10-9, Station 10-3, Medic 3, Fire 1, Washington Township, 601 Delcy Drive, Teen Holly on East Holly Avenue, near the Park Bank, motor vehicle crash, 9-3-4.
1: Yeah, this squad says responding first.
2: Squad.

0: Medic Parasonic.
1: Okay, Medic, please.
2: And Battalion 10's response.
1: Okay, Battalion 10.
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1: You lost 1091. Researcher responding, Washington Town, Chicken 2601 Delcy Drive, report of a two-car MVC T-Boom collision. There's a female patient that's on the next set of entries.
0: X-ray copy.
2: Yeah, squad now be arriving. Two cars in the roadway. Be investigated.
1: Okay, squad 10.
2: Battalion 10's
1: alive. Okay, Battalion 10.

0: 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Negative interaction, two injuries, two separate vehicles.
1: Receipt. 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

0: 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BLS 1091 was advising they were going to check with patients to see if they needed you. Are you still going, Christina? Copy. We're still going, Christina. 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

Station 411, fire 1, Clayton 50, still run off of Campbell Street. The alarm system, station 411, on fire 1 in Clayton, number 50, still run off of Campbell Street. The alarm system, 934.

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EMF emergency, Bills 20, MS-1, West River Township, 657 Delaware Street, between Queen and Morris. EMF emergency, 937.

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1: 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Does not see and/or smell anything.
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0: Bill S, 1091. Is 92 en route to the hospital as well, or are they still on scene?
1: Where are they at?
0: Receive. They put themselves to the hospital as 96 on EMS 1. We can just let them know. 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

0: is 45 units from Dufferin Township, 1205 Hidden Glen. It was an air TCON, completing BLS 45 on EMS 1. Dufferin Township, 1205 Hidden Glen, and it was an air TCON, completing. Not for it.
1: County Engineer
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9, 32, not 43, came in through PSCNG. 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

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MS 1 Sweetsboro, 138 South Avenue, between Kings Highway and Herf Court. 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

0: And I 43's arrived. 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We'll be investigating.
1: 943, single story wood frame. We'll investigate.

0: He was 10-9, he was one Washington Township, 72 Dover Court, off of Mill Park Drive, a four victim, he was 10-9, he was one Washington Township, 72 Dover Court, off of Mill Park Drive, a four victim, 956.
1: County 291, arriving at
2: Wash. Okay, 291.

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1: Okay, it's

US 47, EMS on Dufferin Township, 2000 Clemens Bridge Road, Camry 32, and the Camry K line, Dufferin Mall Complex, net correction. In the area of 5 below, a full outcome. US 47, EMS 1, Dufferin Township, 2000 Clemens Bridge Road, between Route 42 and the Camry K line, at 5 below, a full outcome, 10-5.

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0: 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Amos Coleman Road Township, 715 North Main Street between Marsh Avenue and Howard Drive, an unconscious person. Kilo 63 Medic 2 on Amos Coleman Road Township, 715 North Main Street between Marsh Avenue and Howard Drive, an unconscious person. 1046.
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1: Percy.
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PO 34, medical on EMS 1, City Woodbury, 139 West Street between Mars and South Jackson, a cardiac emergency. PO 34, medical on EMS 1, City Woodbury, 139 West Street between Mars and South Jackson, a cardiac emergency, 1050.

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1: Right, 36. We're a CO detector sounding. But no one feels ill, advised to evacuate.
0: County, that's engine 931.
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Station 7-3, VLS 45, Kennedy County, Station 3, Kennedy County, VLS. Highway 1, Route 275 northbound, 26.2 mile mark in the area of exit 26, motor vehicle crash. Station 7-3, VLS 45, Kennedy County, Station 3, Kennedy County, VLS. On Highway 1, Route 275 northbound, 26.2, area of exit 26, motor vehicle crash, 150.

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1: Coin 3, VLS 3. 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
2: Yeah, Cammy, we're going to be... 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

0: 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Building's not evacuated.
1: Chief 6 on location, nothing showing investigating. Building is not evacuated.
0: Andrew 6 is arriving location.
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DLS 45, Utility 73, EMS 1 in Westville, 136 East Olive Street, between High Street and Boundary Lane. The medical emergency, DLS 45, Utility 73, on EMS 1 in Westville, 136 East Olive Street, between High Street and Boundary Lane. The medical emergency at 1202.

It was 18, it was on Woodbury 190 North Evergreen Avenue, between Hunter and Stewart Lake, giving better lives. A medical emergency, it was 18 on the MS-1, City Woodbury 190 North Evergreen Avenue, between Hunter and Stewart Lake, giving better lives. A medical emergency, 1213.

It was 45, MS-1 Woodbury 568 North Evergreen Avenue, King Stewart, Lincoln East Road, Bank Avenue, Power Jails Apartment, C. Charlie 10, a medical emergency, bill is 45. On MS-1, Woodbury 568, North Evergreen Avenue, between Stewart Lake and East Red Bank Avenue, Carriage House Apartment, C. Charlie number 10. In medical emergency, 12th century.

It was 41 EMS 1 Franklin Township, 743 Pennsylvania Avenue, Dean Lantern Way, and Morningside. 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

0: 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All fire 1 East Greenwich, 58 West Cohawken Road, between landing and Friendship, motor vehicle crash. Station 19-1, duty engine 19, BL 17, medic 4. On MS 1 East Greenwich, 58 West Cohawken Road, between landing and Friendship, motor vehicle crash. Over.
1: Yeah, 17.

0: Received, should be working now. We just had an issue too. DMJ 19, BLS 17. It's a head-on collision with entrapment. Male has paint all over.
1: Okay.

0: 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Can you start Rescue 23 far away?
1: Where are you, Steve?
2: Rescue 23 copies. We're responding with 3.
1: Where is he, Rescue 23?
3: Cricket Lane. Avoiding the dead end, A4 with the 10-9, IMS 1, Washington, Township number 8, Cricket Lane, between Greenwood and the dead end. A4 victim, 1233.

Bill 11 Mike 1 EMS 1 Logan Concert 90 Jenny Lane over Route 322 a cardiac emergency. Bill 11 Mike 1 EMS 1 Logan Concert 90 Jenny Lane off Route 322 a cardiac emergency 1236.

0: Sammy, do the engine 90s around it. 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
1: Okay, do the engine 90s. Yeah, 17. Yeah, 17.

0: District 25, Fire 1, Woolwich 230, Rainy Road, Dean and New Jersey Turnpike and Olmos Creek Road. Benchmark Human Services, the alarm system, District 25.
1: Last just arrived. Reported to be head on with the traffic. Now with peanut over.
2: I'm sorry, can you repeat that?
1: The BLS just arrived for an assessment. We got a report. Stand by, medical. 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
0: Negative one is traffic. You can just cancel rescue 23.
1: Rescue 23 from Gloucester County, you can recall.
0: Rescue 23, copy.
1: BLS 17 from Gloucester County. I was just advising you, you're now getting medic one. Second BLS is being started now.
2: Okay.

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0: Resources responding to Washington Township, Mayfair and Strand. It's a single vehicle versus a pool. Reported the male still inside the vehicle. Negative entrapment. Is very disoriented.
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0: 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One story group road, nothing showing, not evacuated, be investigating.
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0: Clark, come to the truck. County from 17. Are you able to find out where 38 is?
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2: County Rescue 10.
0: Lost 17, proceed.
1: What is the location of our medic?
0: Rescue 10, stand by for me, please. Medic 1, your ETA?
1: County from Medic 1, we have about a 2 to 3 minute ETA.
0: 17, copy, 2 to 3 minutes.
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0: 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It was 2293 MS-1, City of Woodbury, 10 Street between Glover and Morris, a cardiac emergency, 1251.
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at 63 MS-1 Monroe Township, 1030 North Main Street, between Lake and Grandview Avenue. Spectrum Behavioral, bleeding at 63 MS-1 in Monroe Township, 1030 North Main Street, between Lake and Grandview Avenue. Spectrum Behavioral, bleeding. Close to

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0: Reason, thank you.

District 29, BLS 63, BLS 65, Medic 2, Station 12-3, Fire 1, Monroe Township, Corker Lane, and Mallory Road Motor Vehicle Crash with entrapment. District 25, BLS 63, BLS 65, Medic 2, Station 12-3, Fire 1, Monroe Township, Corker Lane, and Mallory Road Motor Vehicle Crash with entrapment 1302.

0: 63 responded.
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2: 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Carlson responding, sir.
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3: County Chief 29 responding.
1: Chief 29 will.

0: Richmond's response. Minivan overturned with two entrapped. One is bleeding from the head. Both are conscious.
1: Copy that.
0: Our 65
2: responded.
0: Okay, medic. To be honest, 65. None of that was readable.
1: Never mind. Copy.
3: County medic 101.
0: Medic 101.
3: Make it on the medic unit coming out of Deptford for that crash in Monroe. Responded, medic 10.
0: Okay, medic 10.

Resource responding. To me, van overturned, reported to be two entrapped, one bleeding, both are conscious. Trying to get more info.

0: Squad 29, just filed with 4.
1: Squad 29. Per police, just updated us to reporting negative entrapment. Vehicle is on the side.
2: 65, copy.
3: County Squad 12-3, respond with 3.
1: Squad 12-3.
2: Yeah, driver.
1: We lost 65.

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1: Okay, Chief 291, you want me to recall 12-3 to negative in traffic?
0: That's fine. You can keep District 29 engine.
1: Copy, sir. 12-3 from Gloucester County, Station 12-3, you can recall. Thank you.
2: 12-3 copies. Thank you. County 61, we have a recall on scene.
1: Receive no medics for BLS are needed.
0: Squad 29, the Pike and Malaga.
2: Pike and Malaga, copy.
1: Medic 10, Medic 2 from Gloucester County, recall. Medic 10 and Medic 2, recall.
2: Thank you, sir.
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1: Yeah, 17 and...
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0: Go ahead, if you're the team.
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2: Reduce it.

0: Yes, 10-9, EMS-1 Washington Township, 4C544 Cross Keys Road, Carver Retirement Village, door B, Bravo, room 115A, full victim. US 10-9. On EMS-1 Washington Township, 455 Herbal Crosskeys Road, Carver Retirement Village, door B, Bravo, room 115A, full victim, 1322.
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0: 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It is a new box that just got installed. We're having to come back out and see what's going on with Zone 2.
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2: 65. I see the crash. We're responding.
1: 32, thank you. So I'm going to be in front of that address, 780 West Piney Hollow. Car versus a pole. One still in the vehicle.
2: 32, thanks, bud.
1: You got it. She's 29 going with you.
3: County Medical
1: and Development.
3: County for Bill 17. Our cab showing us available. We are just leaving hospital now.
1: Received. I'm showing you returning, but I'll put you just now in the hospital.

Yeah, 65 Mag 2 AMS 1, Monroe Township, 780 West Piney Hollow Road, between Black Road and Jackson Road, motor vehicle crash bill, 65 Mag 2 AMS 1, Monroe Township, 780 West Piney Hollow Road, between Black and Jackson Road, a motor vehicle crash, 1330.

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1: It's his, receive. Chief 29, disregard. VLS 65, switch over to EMS 1. There's no fire department.

0: Chief 29th, Wells County.
1: Yeah.
0: We had an issue with the CAD. It wasn't showing the run card. 780 West Piney Hollow Road, single car versus a pole. District.
2: I do.
3: Yeah, you can get the district report.
0: Copy.
3: You can put squad on Rabbit 3.
0: Copy. 65 Medic 2, you can come back on over to Fire 1. I was still trying to get more info on the patient. All we had is one still in the vehicle, negative entrapment.
2: All right.

0: District 29, Firewoman Road Township. Here is 780 West Piney Hollow Road between Black and Jackson, motor vehicle crash, District 29, Fire 1. Road Township, 780 West Piney Hollow Road between Black and Jackson, motor vehicle crash, 1342.
1: County, you're sure 20, Chief 29 1, respond.
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2: Medic 2 copy. Still trying to get patient information. No one really wants to give that to us. What we're getting is in front of 780 West Piney Hollow Road, vehicle versus pole. The patient is still in the vehicle, reported negative and dropped.

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0: Fire department for recall. Medics for recall. We're going to get available services not needed. They just hired your plane, no injuries.
1: Wonderful. Thank you, VLS 65. Medic 2, District 29 from Ross County, you can go available. Chief 29, you want to disregard put out?
2: Yeah, it's fine. 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
0: Bill 30, QRV2, AS1 off Township 620 Fall Road, King Bruce Pike and Old Mill Road to Fall with them. Bill 30, QRV2, AMS1 off Township 620 Fall Road, King Bruce Pike and Old Mill Road, a Fall Victim 1351.

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0: Yeah, you have a 65 location, 2-story single family abroad, not control of the address here.
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0: County Tower Ladder 10 thriving. One story in the front, two in the rear. And nothing showing building has been evacuated.
1: Tower Ladder 10 is on location. One story in the front, two in the rear. Nothing showing investigating. Building is evacuated.

34, EMS 1, Duffer Township, 913, keeping in the land. He was in Air Tecon A, fall victim Bell 34, EMS 1, Deptford Township, 913, hitting the land. There was in Air Tecon A, fall victim 1357.

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US 20 Medic 1, AMS 1, Deptford Township, 193 Peterson Boulevard, between Carson and the dead end of unconscious person. US 20 Medic 1, AMS 1, Deptford Township, 193 Peterson Boulevard, between Carson and the dead end of unconscious person, 1359.

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0: 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Just be advised, second call from the alarm company reporting second floor smoke detector activations in 16. Chief 23 accidentally put you on the scene. I'll note it.
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1: 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There is some contractors on scene doing some work. No one feels ill.
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1: Thank you so much.
0: Station 434, second emergency assignment, POS 41, make to 1 EMS 1, Franklin Township, in area 1486, Marshall Moore Road, between Stanton and Maine, motor vehicle crash, 1450.
2: 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Chief 43-4.
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3: My person is going to go to the
2: 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I'll put you en route to the crash. Gloucester County, Tower 43-5 responding, was 4. Tower 43-5.
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0: Chief 48-1, Tower 43-5. Sea alarm sounding. No one feels ill. Engine 5 from Gloucester County, PSG, was notified. They did not give an ETA.
1: Gloucester County Squad 23-4 responding with 2. Marshall.
0: Squad 43-4.
1: County Tower 43-5, copy update.
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0: Resist responding Franklin. 1486 Marshall Mill Road for the crash. So before a vehicle versus the pole, patient bleeding from the head.

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2: Engine 43-5 from 43-503.
0: Go ahead, Chief.
2: It's going to be the EMS building. Just come up to Tava, pull up next to the tower.
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4: Look, County, Squad 43-4, all over.
0: Okay, Squad 43-4. Excuse 22 from Wilson.
5: Yeah, sir.
0: Are you traveling through the interception of Warrensboro in by any chance?
5: Warrensboro in negative. We're arriving on location now.
0: Received. Just took a call for the intersection at the Warrensboro Inn for an odor of natural gas.
5: Received. We'll have there once we clear from here.
0: Received.
2: Sorry, I mean. Wilson County, Chief 43-4, we're going to establish North Norwood Command. We have one patient walking around with bleeding from his head.
0: Receive Marshall Mulver, command Chief 22, switch to fire 2, please.

0: Chief 22, one call for our passerby reporting odor of natural gas in the intersection.
1: Sorry, Chief 22.
0: Chief 22.
1: I did have the odor in pretty much Main Street from Mount Royal towards the Barnes Row, and I'm checking here.
0: Recent.

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0: 13 MS1 Woolwich, 201 Kings Highway, St. Pancras Road, Route 322, the Kingsway High School rear of the building, a medical emergency.
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2: Like I said, I reported an odor from, like, Mount Royal to Barnesboro intersection. Kylie's working in the area. They might have a small release. There's nothing going on right now. You can put out this sign for us.
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0: Third entry, lead parts from Noyan. Can you hold that? 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We'll be on location for a few more moments. Thank you.
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1: 26.
0: Is that a two separate calls of order?
1: They've been on call for about an hour. The 682 North Broad Street is the new call.
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Bill 61 Medic 2 on EMS 1, Monroe Township 8, correction, 1688 Bluebell Road between Corkery and Briarwood, for a vehicle crash. Bill 61 Medic 2. On EMS 1, Monroe Township 1688 Bluebell Road between Corkery and Briarwood, a motor vehicle crash, 1533.

US 22 on EMS 1, Delta Township 1506, Glassboro Road between Cattell and Larkins. A full victim, US 22 on EMS 1 in Bedford Township, 1506 Glassboro Road, between Cattell and Larkins. A full victim, 1534.

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0: 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Clayton, 1301 in the CC Woods, a rescue assignment. 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
1: County Bill 40 responding. BLS 30. 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
3: County Squad 26, respond to it 4.
1: Squad 26, do you guys have the, what, three words out? Yeah, it's a firm. I can give you some lats and longs from where they're pinging. I can also give you the, what, three words. Medic 2, go to Carpenter and Friesmill for me.
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3: Yeah, brush 29, watch your side.
1: Brush 29.
3: County Chief 29, watch your side.
1: Chief 29.
3: Chief, you want the brush on the slot or just the brush to do right now? Send both. If you have the people.

34 EMS 1 Defer 171 Pensbury Lane off of Rittenhouse. It's a catch warden CBS 34 EMS 1 in Defer Township 171 Pensbury Lane off of Rittenhouse. It's a catch emergency 1548.

0: resources responding, CC Woods, two occupants in the vehicle, since last night. They said they have water coming in the vehicle. Female is having currently a diabetic emergency, feeling dizzy, low blood sugar.
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0: 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The alarm system, Station 18-1 on fire 2, Logan Township, 1603 Center Square Road, between School Lane and Beckett Road at KinderCare. The alarm system, 1550.
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2: Please,
1: all right, we're going to stage Squad 26 and car from in the entrance here. We're going to load up Utility 26 to head back. I'll advise when we're in route.
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1: 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Squad 18, fire 2 for me.

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1: Fire Squad 18.
0: Squad 18, Zoom 51 electrical room, sir.
1: Squad 29. Can I keep that again? You cut out. County Chief 29-1, I'm on location. I will be at Freeze Mill in Whitney and Clayton Section. I'll be establishing the air command.
0: Received, Chief 29.
1: Rush 29-1's off you.
0: Rush 29-1.
2: I'm at 2-4 stage, Freeze Mill and Captain.
1: Squad 45 approach intercept Bell.
0: Completely unreadable, whoever that was.
3: County Bill 30 staging.
0: Receive, thank you, Bill.

0: Chief 29-1 from Gloucester County. You're set up Whitney, and what was the other cross?
1: Freeze Mill and Whitney is the entrance I came in on. I'm just following this road back here. I'm going to set up command post. I'll be getting some information from you shortly.
2: Freeze Chief, thank you.

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0: Rush 41, you at Whitney and Friesville?
2: Fire.
0: Copy. You can head on in behind Rush 29-1. County CC Woods Command.
1: Proceed, CC Woods Command.
0: Hi, can you give me a rundown of the apparatus and where they're entering and staging at, please?
1: As of now, Brush 29 the two resources are going off Whitney off Fry's Mill. Squad 41, Brush 41 just arrived. Also, 2912 is holding currently. BLS 200, BLS 30, and Medic 2 were all told to stage Carpenter and Fry's Mill.
0: Copy. So I have Williamstown and Clayton units at Whitney and Fry's Mill, and then Squad 26 along with BLS 200, BLS 30 at Carpenter.
1: Yeah, it's affirmed. That's where we have them staging. I'm not sure what the best area of access for the medical resource is going to be quite yet.
0: Copy. If I can get one BLS, one at Whitney and Friesville, and the other one at Sound Carpenter, I am in contact with Monitor PD. We're working on getting a drone and their UTV out here as well.
1: Received. You want a second BLS, I'm assuming?
0: Yeah, that's fine. If we get one at each end, that'd be great.
1: Are you sure the gate at Serenity and Fry's Mill, between Deschler and Serenity on Fry's Mill, is there any area to stage for the medical resources there? That looks like it can be the best access for them.
0: I believe the location you're talking about is just a guardrail. I don't think there's a gate there. The gate is at Whitney and Fry's Mill, I believe.
1: Received.
0: County, you can show 2912 turning into Brush 2917. And we'll be in route with 2.
1: Received 2912, which is now 17.
3: County, Squad 29 is arriving at Fry's Mill, which?
1: Squad 29.
4: Squad 41, County, she advised to all the equipment coming in that's approaching the station.
1: Received.
0: Command, you want Rush 2917 to come in off of Carpenter or out where you're at? Brush 2917, Brush 291, and Brush 41 can enter in off of Fry's Mill by Whitney. All squads and engines can stage out all Fry's Mill for now. Squad 26, recommend.
1: BLS 200 for Washington.
3: 200.
1: Which BLS do you want next? 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What's the next BLS you want? 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
3: Next closest is fine.
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0: 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Keep me posted, I'm going to try to get a map of this area here.
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0: You guys on fire room? Give me a minute.

PLS 61. Monroe Township to C.C. Woods, Stage, Carpenter, and Fry's Mill, second ambulance is needed, PLS 61. Monroe Township to C.C. Woods, Stage, Carpenter, and Fry's Mill, a second PLS is needed, 1603.

0: I mean, can we get county to give them a call back maybe so they can be able to hit our sirens and see if they can hear us?
1: Communities from Gloucester County, I'll give them a call directly now and see if it works. Hopefully their vehicle is not dead.
0: Copy. I'm working on getting the one three words out as well.
1: Recently.
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2: 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Medical emergency 1605.
1: Good. Alright, before we send anyone else back, please just state it. They want everything recalled. They have both parties that were in the vehicle. They're leaving the vehicle in the woods and taking the callers home.
0: Copy. So Monitor PD has both parties.
1: I believe it was Clayton PD.
0: Copy that. Well, if you can confirm that Clayton PD has both parties and show all of the fire resources available, are they going to need EMS?
1: They're stating no no need for medical as well. I'm going to confirm with them. BLS resources stand by. I just want to double check with Clayton PD.
3: 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We're standing by.

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1: All right, Clayton PD confirming no need for BLS ALS resources. Receive command. ULS 30. Command, you go if I put out recall to him.
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1: Control resources, BLS Fire Department responding to Clayton 1301, CC Woods, recall, control resources responding on location in Clayton, the CC Woods recall, all companies are available at 1608 hours.
2: I'm going to make it 0-0.
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1: Saying no one feels ill, they were advised to evacuate.

34 Med 3 MS 1, Dufferin Township, 2000 Clemens Bridge Road. Route 42 in the Camden County line at the Walmart and the Automotive Department. Seizures, BLS 34, Medic 3, MS1, Dufferin Township, 2000 Clemens Bridge Road. Route 42 in the Camden County line at the Walmart and the Automotive Section. Seizures, 1730.

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1: 10 engine 5, ladder 6, zone 37, general fire. Coming up is the first four hall smoke sensors.

61 EMS Woman, Earth Township 30, Poplar Street, 15 South Main and South Walker, Spider Department A Alpha, bleeding. Bill 61 EMS Woman, Earth Township number 30, Poplar Street, 15 South Main and South Walker, Spider Department A Alpha, bleeding. 17 South.

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2: Ladder 6,

Yeah, 65 Medic 2, EMS Woman Road Township, 2977 Jackson Road, between Whitehall and Coles Mill, a cardiac emergency. Yeah, 65 Medic 2, EMS Woman Road Township, 2977 Jackson Road, between Whitehall Road and Coles Mill Road, a cardiac emergency, 7836.

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US 10-9, on EMS 1 Washington Township, 27 Rickland Drive, in Hereford, Carl Skeys Road and Selena Road. Abdominal pain. 17 for

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Off of Hale Avenue, St. Catch Emergency, S41 EMS 1 Franklin Township 27 Rita Fayola Lane. 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
1: Yes, 43, MS-1 Franklin Township, 612, Michael Court, off of Nicholas Drive, is a catch emergency. Yes, 43, MS-1 Franklin Township, 612, Michael Court, off of Nicholas Drive, is a catch emergency. Can you

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Hotel 63, Westbound Monterey Township, Cecil, 2407 Sunnyhill Avenue. 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

Field 13 on US 1 Woolwich Township, 1991 Oldman's Creek Road. Between Auburn Road and the Logan Township line, fall victim, 1833. Field 13 on US 1 Woolwich Township.

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Hill is 22, all units 1, Westover Township. 733, Garrison Court, off of Ogden Station Road. 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

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Yeah. 1060 Bilski Drive at Chestnut Lane Apartments, apartment 1508, bleeding. 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

BLS 22, Waldemus County Management Township, 156 Breakneck Road, off of Main Street. I'm out of pole arm. BLS 22, Waldemus County Management Township, 156 Breakneck Road, off of Main Street. I'm out of pole arm. 1913.

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Between Harding Highway and Taylor Road, a respiratory emergency. BLS 41 on Amazon Franklin Township, 203 Port Salem Road. Between Harding Highway and Taylor Road, a respiratory emergency. 1924.

Dale 63, Yelling with 1-1 Township, 401 North Main Street, at Jefferson Village Apartments, Apartment 261 B Bravo, arrested for emergency. Dale 63, Yelling with 1-1 Township, 401 North Main Street, at Jefferson Village Apartments, Apartment 261 B Bravo, arrested for emergency, 1927.

Bayless 30, on EMS 1 in Clayton, 865 North Delphi Drive, in the community room at Clayton Muse, a full victim. 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

0: Yeah, it's worth it.
1: Yeah. Hard for 99 chance for short holding the patient for CO.
2: 99 chapter.
1: Four. Yeah.
3: Okay.

Station 435, on fire one in Franklin Township, 1452 Main Road, at the Main Road School, an alarm system. Station 435, on fire one in Franklin Township, 1452 Main Road, at the Main Road School, an alarm system, 1937.

0: 1943-5, from the alarm company, presume one classroom, 137, boiler room.
1: Reed Avenue, I'm out of boiler. DLS 43, on EMS 1 Franklin Township. 23 Kendall Avenue, between Royal Avenue and Reed Avenue. I'm out of alarm. 19.

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1: Tower Ladder 43-5.
0: We resume one, classrooms 1 through 7, as well as the boiler room. Tower copy.

0: Tower 435.
1: Yeah, sir.
0: All duty officers on location reporting on a child pulling the alarm. It is evacuated.
1: Okay, confirming child pulled the alarm, that's correct.
0: Correct.
1: Appreciate it. I'll give you an update when we get there.
0: Okay.
2: Boss County, Deputy 435 is on location. One story educational building.
1: Copy the update.
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0: Okay, my apologies. I thought you were on the truck.
3: County squad 10.
0: Squad 10.
3: 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I'm going to get one more bell.
0: Squad 10. 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